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Thank you. As I said before, this is for me is a very special night, and so I decided to invite some friends from Italy, and I decided to invite a group. It's a string group from the town of Romeo and Juliet. It's from Verona, and they are fantastic, and I would like you to welcome I Virtuosi Italiani. Thank you.

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